Never thought that you was like this. I took the tag off a major priceless. I just spent a half a meal on a chandelier. Now you trying to cut me off like a light switch. Trying to stay in our league. Saying that you need some time to breathe. Thinking that I'm

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0: En la radio de la U.
2: I'm too sexy for my love. 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Love's going to leave me.